You know.

0: Question about the question. Yeah, yeah, what is that? Hey.
1: Whoa. Hold up. Hey. What happened? Sips. Mera. Hey. Hey, yeah. Sips. My branch account the prayer. My branches all the bed. House master, the camp, he's through the bed. Then from once I'm no busy, I know the prep.
2: What we need?
3: Dandanamotion.com.

0: big dick. 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I said, yeah, boy, yeah, boy, you need a hoe. I said, yeah, boy, you need good smoke. I said, yeah, boy, yeah, boy, yeah, boy, yeah, boy, yeah, boy, yeah, boy, yeah, boy, yeah, boy.
1: And you can sign me Jack. From me see kind of who trap. My life a movie Jack. But it's a so kind of who parts. I didn't know what you say. Who did it be so moody moody lame? Who be the bar and I'm a prince? It's in many I'm also moving here. Okay, she say I know I'm constipated. Into my bed. I know that I'm mostly debated. I feel that I'm going to sweat. We feel like a shame on Yako. And I'm not your boy, you're more. And then I'm a patch. Hope I'm a compare American Idol to mentor.
0: I said, Yako, Yako, you need a hoe. I said, Yako, you need a soul. I said, Yako, Yako, Yako, Yako, Yako, Yako, Yako, Yako, Yako, Yako, Yako, Yako, Yako, Yako, Yako, Yako, Yako, Yako, Yako, Yako, Yako, Yako, Yako, Yako, Yako, Yako, Yako, Yako, Yako, Yako, Yako, Yako, 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
0: Hey, DJ Quatelai. 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
1: Bam it.
0: DJ Quarty Life. 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
1: 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Kwesi Atta know be somebody where he needs chisel music. 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

0: Reggae music as a part of my culture, which I have grown to appreciate and love, is that sharing it with other people, sharing the excitement of it, the joy of it, the pleasure and splendor I bring of being able to communicate with the people and inviting them to a piece of your culture, which is the music, and I enjoy that aspect of it very much.
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As Jah was the beginning, is now, and forever shall be. 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

yourself, you have no way better your place. 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